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0: 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It's going to be a celebration of the unforgettable music that has brought some of the greatest films to life. You can get an early preview next Monday on Rise and Shine at 8 a.m. as we spotlight highlights from the weekend ahead. Then you can send us your favorite film music request to help shape the celebration. Whether it's an epic adventure, a timeless romance, or a beloved favorite, we invite you to tune in and make Cinema Classics Weekend a part of your summer. Well, coming up at the top of our next hour of Concert Hall is Antonín Dvořák's Violin Concerto in A Minor, Opus 53. Midori is our violinist, and Zubin Mehta leads the New York Philharmonic.

violinist Midori and Zubin Mehta leading the New York Philharmonic and Antonin Dvorak's Violin Concerto in A Minor, Opus 53. You can explore gems from the Classical Station's vinyl archives with Vince Tolona on Drop the Needle. And this week we'll have Max Bruch's Concerto for Violin and Dmitri Shostakovich's Concerto for Cello. Drop the Needle airs Monday nights at 7 p.m. Eastern, only on the Classical Station. Up next, we have Naima Yerve leading the Gothenburg Symphony Orchestra and Jean Sibelius' Suite from King Christian II, Opus 27.

0: John Sibelius' suite from King Christian II, Opus 27, named Yerve led the Gothenburg Symphony Orchestra.
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0: 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We'd also like to tell you that we're currently experiencing technical difficulties with our phone lines, and we appreciate your patience as we get that resolved. Here, our final hour on Concert Hall, we'll have music by Camille Saison, and up next, Carl Maria von Weber's Concerto in F, Opus 75. Bassoonist Lawrence Perkins and Douglas Boyd leading the Manchester Cameretta.

Bassoon soloist Lawrence Perkins and the Manchester Camerata led by Douglas Boyd in Carl Maria von Weber's Concerto in F, Opus 75. 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Up next, we have harp soloist Bridget Kibbe and violinist Kristen Lee in Camille Saint-Saëns' Fantasy in A for Violin and Harp, Opus 124.

Milsay Sans Fantasy in A for Violin and Harp, Opus 124. Kristen Lee was our violin soloist, and Bridget Kibbe, our harp soloist. Well, we have one piece left on Concert Hall tonight, but soon to come is Music of the Night with your host, Dane Frazier, where you can look forward to great works by Franz Schubert, Franz Liszt, and Wolfgang Amadeus Mozart. So, there's still more to come on the Classical Station tonight. And our last piece on Concert Hall will be Carl Riddick's Piano Concerto No. 2 in E minor, Opus 120. Pianist Gerald Robbins performs with the Monte Carlo Opera Orchestra under the direction of Edouard von Ray Mortois.

0: Edouard von Reymortel, the conductor, with pianist Gerald Robbins and the Monte Carlo Opera Orchestra. We enjoyed Piano Concerto 2 in E minor, composed by Carl Reinecke. Our thanks goes to Will Knight for presenting the concert hall program. Stay tuned, Music of the Night is straight ahead.
1: Alphabetically from Adolf Adam to Alexander von Zelimsky and all the composers in between, chronologically from the 16th century to the 21st and all the years in between. 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

you're listening to Music of the Night here on the Classical Station. This is Dane Bryant Frazier, and next we have some more great music on the way, including Mozart, Franz Liszt, and Franz Schubert. This is Double Franz Hour. We have Impromptu in F minor. The performance is by pianist Mieszko Uchida.

Mitsukaochi da the Pianist with Impromptu in F minor by Franz Schubert. Next, Zubin Mehta with the Berlin Philharmonic will hear Les Préludes composed by Franz Liszt.

Le Prelude, composed by Franz Liszt. Zubin Mehta was the conductor with the Berlin Philharmonic. Next, here on the Classical Station, we have Zoltán Kodály, the composer with Summer Evening, perfect for this time. We'll hear the Orpheus Chamber Orchestra with the performance.

0: Wolfgang Amadeus Mozart's Symphony 41 in C, Jupiter. Günter Wandt led the North German Radio Symphony Orchestra.
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0: You're listening to Music in the Night on the Classical Station, and coming up next, we have Franz Borwalt, Johann Sebastian Bach, and first Zoltán Kodály with Summer Evening. We'll hear the Orpheus Chamber Orchestra.

Zoltán Kodály, the composer, with Summer Evening, the Orpheus Chamber Orchestra. We'll now hear Bach's Toccata and Fugue in D minor, performed by mandolin performer Alan Sirrell.

We heard Johann Sebastian Bach, Toccata and Fugue in D minor, performed by mandolinist Ellen Sorrell. We'll move on to Franz Perwald with Grand Septet in B flat by the Nash Ensemble.

Grand Septet in B-flat composed by Franz Barwaldt, the Nash Ensemble with the performance. Next, Aaron Copland, The Promise of Living. We'll hear the Tanglewood Chorus, Boston Pops, conducted by the great John Williams.

0: The Promise of Living, composed by Aaron Copland. We heard the Tanglewood Chorus, the Boston Pops, led by the Star Wars composer, John Williams. Stay tuned. We have some more great music on the way with Sleepers Awake. That comes up straight ahead.
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You are listening to Sleepers Awake on the Classical Station. This is Dane Bryant Frazier. We have some more great music on the way, including Carl Maria von Weber with Grand Duo Concertante for clarinet and piano. We feature Johannes Brahms with Piano Concerto No. 1 in D minor. First, it is Fantasy and Chaconne, composed by Sylvius Leopold Weiss, born in 1687. We hope you can sit back and enjoy the music.

Joran Scholzer, the guitarist with Fantasy and Chacon, composed by Sylvius Leopold Weiss. We now hear Johannes Brahms with his famous piano concerto number 1. It is in D minor. We'll hear the London Philharmonic Orchestra, pianist Radu Lupu, and the conductor is Edo DeVart.

0: Radu Lupu with the piano performance in the London Philharmonic Orchestra. The conductor was Edo Devort. We heard Piano Concerto 1 in D minor by Johannes Brahms.
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will now hear pianist David Kolob and the clarinetist David Schifrin with grand duo Concertante for Clarinet and Piano, composed by Carl Maria von Weber.

von Weber's Grand Duo Concertante for Clarinet and Piano. David Schifferin, the clarinetist, and David Golub, the pianist. Next, Violin Concerto 5 in A, Turkish, by Wolfgang Amadeus Mozart. We'll hear Oskar Shumsky perform violin with the Scottish Chamber Orchestra, and the conductor is Jan Pascal Tortelier.

Violinist Oskar Shumsky and the Scottish Chamber Orchestra. The conductor was Jan-Pascal Tortelier. We heard Violin Concerto No. 5 in A, Turkish, composed by Mozart.

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Next, Frédéric Chopin with Prelude in D-flat Raindrop. The pianist is Vladimir Ashkenazy.

Chopin's Prelude in D-flat Raindrop, performed by Vladimir Ashkenazy. Next, Pepe Romero, the guitarist, with Guitar Quintet No. 5 in D. This is Academy of St. Martin in the Fields Chamber Ensemble. It is composed by Luigi Boccherini.

0: Bocherini's Guitar Quintet 5ND, the Academy of St. Martin in the Fields Chamber Ensemble, performed by the Academy of St. Martin in the Fields and guitarist Pepe Romero. Yanu Yandu performs piano with the Budapest Symphony Orchestra with conductor Andrzej Ligeti. We will now hear Edvard Grieg's Piano Concerto in A minor.
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Edvard Grieg's, rather Edvard Elgar's, Serenade for Strings in E minor. We heard the London Philharmonic Orchestra and Leonard Slatkin.

0: Sir Edward Elgar's Serenade for Strings in E minor, Leonard Slatkin led the London Philharmonic Orchestra.
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0: Next on the Classical Station, we have Alexander Glazunov, Joseph Haydn, and first J.C. Bach. Quintet for flute, oboe, violin, cello, and harpsichord. Christopher Palmeta leads Nocturna.

J.C. Bach with Quintet for Flute, Oboe, Violin, Cello, and Harpsichord, performed by Naturna and conducted by Christopher Palameta. The Kalickstein Laredo Robinson Trio performs Piano Trio 43 in C, this one by 1732 composer Joseph Haydn.

Joseph Haydn's Piano Trio 43 in C, the Calixtine Laredo Robinson Trio with the performance. Igor Golovshin conducts Moscow Symphony Orchestra to this rendition of Oriental Rhapsody, Opus 29. The composer, Alexander Glazunov.

0: Alexander Glazunov Oriental Rhapsody, the Moscow Symphony Orchestra, conducted by Igor Golovkin.
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You're listening to Sleepers Awake here on the Classical Station, and coming up we have Vivaldi, Potter, and first E.T.A. Hoffmann with Harp Quintet in C minor. Muriel Nordmann performs harp, Gerald Jerry and Jacques Gastien perform violin, Serge Collot the viola, and Michel Tournos is the cellist.

E.T.A. Hoffmann with Harp Quintet in C minor. Mariel Nordmann, the harpist. Gerard Jerry and Jacques Justine, the violinists. Serge Collot, the violist. And cellist Michel Tournoz. Next, we feature composer Cipriano Potter, no relation to Harry. This is Piano Concerto No. 2 in D minor. We'll hear the Tasmanian Symphony Orchestra. Howard Shelley is the conductor and pianist.

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We heard the Tasmanian Symphony Orchestra, Howard Shelley, the pianist and conductor. Next, we hear Vivaldi's Cello Concerto in C minor, Academy of St. Martin in the Fields, with cellist Heinrich Schiff, and the conductor in this one is Iona Brown.

0: Antonio Vivaldi's cello concerto in C minor. The cello soloist was Heinrich Schiff with the Academy of St. Martin in the Fields, and the conductor of this performance was Iona Brown.
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0: You're listening to Sleepers Awake here on the Classical Station, and this is Dane Bryant Frazier. Well, next up, we have Frederick Delius with The Walk to the Paradise Garden, and first, we have the Swan Lake composer, Nutcracker. He's done many of the 1812 Overture. This is the great Peter Ilyich Tchaikovsky with his famous suite from Sleeping Beauty. The conductor, Herbert von Karajan, who's leading the Vienna Philharmonic.

A terrific rendition of Suite from Sleeping Beauty, that one composed by Tchaikovsky. We heard the Vienna Philharmonic. They always do a terrific job. They were led by conductor Herbert von Karajan. Next, we feature Andrew Davis with the BBC Symphony Orchestra, The Walk to the Paradise Garden. It is composed by the 1862 composer Frederick Delius.

Frederick Thelius, The Walk to the Paradise Garden. We enjoyed a BBC Symphony Orchestra performance led by Andrew Davis. Next, we feature John Rutter, born in 1945, with his Suite Antique. It is for flute, harpsichord, and strings. John Rutter, the composer, is also the conductor in this instance. Andrew Nicholson performs flute. John Birch is the harpsichordist. They all perform alongside the great Royal Philharmonic Orchestra.

Suite Antique for Flute, Harpsichord, and Strings, composed by John Rutter. He also conducted the Royal Philharmonic Orchestra and flutist Andrew Nicholson and harpsichordist John Birch. Well, we're going to have some more great music on the way. Next, we have Aaron Copland's Buckaroo Holiday. That rhymed. The Cincinnati Pops perform, and they are conducted by Eric Kunzel.

0: Well, that will certainly wake you up first thing in the morning. You're listening to the Classical Station, and that was Aaron Copland's Buckaroo Holiday, performed by the Cincinnati Pops, with Eric Kunzel conducting.
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0: Salutations. You're listening to the Classical Station, and this is Weekend Classics. I'm your host, Garland Martin Christensen. And for a little bit of weather, today we're going to be partly sunny with a high near 88 with light south wind increasing to 5 to 10 miles per hour in the morning. And later today, it'll be mostly cloudy. We're now going to hear a piece by Carl Maria von Weber, the Introduction Theme and Variations. This was performed by the Manhattan String Quartet with John Manassi on clarinet here on the Classical Station.

The lovely piece we just heard was Carl Maria von Weber's Introduction, Theme, and Variations, performed by the Manhattan String Quartet with John Menassi playing clarinet here on the Classical Station. Next, we will have a piece by George Friedrich Handel, Selections from Water Music, which combines elements from the Water Music Suites in the keys of D and G, performed by the King's Consort with Robert King conducting.

You're listening to The Classical Station, and that very regal piece was George Friedrich Handel's selections from Water Music, performed by the King's Consort, with Robert King conducting. Our next piece will be by Johann Sebastian Bach. But first, I did want to let you know that this week on Preview, Christian Marchelleroux and the National Orchestra of France perform George Enescu's two best-known works, his Romanian Rhapsodies, and the Neve Trio perform the Piano Trio in G minor by Dame Ethel Smyth, a British suffragette noted for her stoning the house of a British MP who opposed suffrage. Preview, bringing you the best in new classical releases every Sunday from 6 to 9 p.m. Eastern, only on The Classical Station. Now our piece by Johann Sebastian Bach will be his Violin Concerto No. 2 in E, BWV 1042, performed by the Los Angeles Chamber Orchestra with Jeffrey Kuhnhain conducting and Hilary Hahn playing violin here on The Classical Station.

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Next, we will hear a piece by Sergei Prokofiev, his Romeo and Juliet Before Parting, from 10 pieces from Romeo and Juliet, Opus 75. 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
0: 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If you need assistance with your membership or have any other questions, please call us at 919-556-0123, and we thank you for your continued support. And now for a little bit of weather. Here in the Raleigh-Durham International Airport area, it is 74 degrees Fahrenheit, and today will be partly sunny with a high near 88. And this evening, it will be mostly cloudy with a low around 72. Next, we will hear a piece by Johannes Brahms, but orchestrated by Antonín Dvořák. The Hungarian Dance No. 20 in E minor, performed by the Philadelphia Orchestra with Eugene Ormandy conducting. This is a subtly different arrangement by Dvořák, who was an admirer of Brahms, here on The Classical Station.

You're listening to The Classical Station, and that shorter yet exuberant piece was Johannes Brahms, yet orchestrated by Antonin Dvorak, the Hungarian Dance No. 20 in E minor, performed by the Philadelphia Orchestra with Eugene Ormandy conducting. And it was a subtly different arrangement by Dvorak. Next, we'll hear Franz Schubert's Symphony No. 8 in B minor, D759, performed by the Marlborough Festival Orchestra with Pablo Casals conducting here on the Classical Station.

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That was Franz Schubert's Symphony No. 8 in B minor, D759, performed by the Marlborough Festival Orchestra with Pablo Casals conducting here on The Classical Station. Next, we'll have a piece by Louis Spohr, his quintet in C minor, Opus 52, performed by Les Vents Français here on The Classical Station.

0: What a lovely ending. 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
0: 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And here in the Raleigh-Durham International Airport area, it is currently 74 degrees Fahrenheit, and today will be partially sunny with a high near 88. Later this evening, it will be mostly cloudy with a low around 72. Next, we will hear a piece by Antonio Vivaldi, the Concerto in C, RV-181. 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

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Next, we'll hear a piece by Joseph Haydn. 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

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This Saturday at 1 p.m., Saturdays on Point takes you to Paris for an afternoon of romance, charm, and sparkling French dance music. André Messager's Les Deux Pigeons tells a playful story of love, adventure, reconciliation, followed by Offenbach's irresistible Gaieté Parisienne, a colorful celebration of Parisian nightlife and the music of the dance hall. 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

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This week on Preview, Christian Masaleru and the National Orchestra of France perform George Enescu's two best-known works, his Romanian Rhapsodies, and the Neve Trio perform the Piano Trio in G Minor by Dame Ethel Smythe, a British suffragette noted for her stoning the house of a British MP who opposed suffrage. Preview, bringing you the best in new classical releases every Sunday from 6 to 9 p.m. Eastern, only on The Classical Station. 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We appreciate your patience and understanding as we work to resolve the issue as quickly as possible. 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Our next piece is going to be by Sergei Rachmaninoff before I turn it over to my colleague, Patrick. But I do want to thank you for listening to Week in Classics. And I am Garland Martin Christensen, your host, who has been honored to be with you for the past few hours. We'll hear Sergei Rachmaninoff's Prelude in D, Opus 23, Number 4, performed by solo pianist Vibi Sariadi, here on The Classical Station, and have a wonderful day.

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2: 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My name is Patrick Mulhern. I'm looking forward to a morning of great classical music with you today. This Saturday at 1 p.m., Saturday's On Point takes you to Paris for an afternoon of romance, charm, and sparkling French dance music. André Messager's Les Deux Pigeons tells a playful story of love, adventure, and reconciliation, followed by Offenbach's irresistible Gaieté Parisienne, a colorful celebration of Parisian nightlife and the music of the dance hall. Join us for French flair, romance, and plenty of joie de vivre this weekend on theclassicalstation.org. Coming up next, we'll hear Austrian composer of the high classical period, Wolfgang Amadeus Mozart, his Violin Concerto No. 3 in G, K216, composed when he was only 19 years old. This morning, we'll hear the English concert conducted and violin soloist Andrew Manns.

That was Wolfgang Amadeus Mozart's Violin Concerto No. 3 in G, performed by the English Concert. This week's Great Sacred Music program includes stunning performances by the Magdalena Consort, the 16, and Stile Antico, with works by John Rutter, William Byrd, César Franck, and more. Please join us this Sunday at 8 a.m. Eastern Time for Great Sacred Music, following Sing for Joy, right here on the Classical Station. Up next, we'll hear a work by Polish composer and virtuoso pianist of the early Romantic period, Frédéric Chopin. His Piano Concerto No. 2 in F minor, Opus 21. Charles Macarus conducts the Orchestra of the Age of Enlightenment, and Emmanuel Ax performs on a restored 1851 Erard piano.

0: We just heard Frédéric Chopin's Piano Concerto No. 2 in F minor, Opus 21, performed by the Orchestra of the Age of Enlightenment. The Classical Station is currently experiencing technical difficulties with our phone lines. 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Up next, English composer of the modern era, Ralph Vaughan Williams, who is renowned for his syntheses of traditional English folk music with modern orchestral technique. 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Arthur Fiedler directs.
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a delightful performance of Fantasia on Greensleeves by Ralph Vaughan Williams, performed by the Boston Pops Orchestra. Up next, we'll hear Italian cellist and composer of the classical era, Luigi Boccherini's Guitar Quintet No. 9 in C, his Retreat from Madrid. Legendary guitarist Pepe Romero is accompanied by the Academy of St. Martin in the Fields Chamber Ensemble.

Welcome back to Classical Cafe, where we just heard Luigi Boccherini's Guitar Quintet No. 9 in C, his Retreat from Madrid, performed by Academy of St. Martin in the Fields Chamber Ensemble, featuring Pepe Romero performing guitar. This week, Monday Night at the Symphony features the Berlin Philharmonic, which was founded in 1882. The program explores the evolution of the ensemble, with Herbert von Karajan leading the way in Beethoven's Symphony No. 9 Chorale, and Claudio Abbado picking up the baton for Tchaikovsky's Piano Concerto No. 1. The concert begins Monday night at 8 p.m. Eastern, after Drop the Needle, only on theclassicalstation.org. Up next, we'll hear Russian composer and virtuoso pianist of the modern era, Sergei Rachmaninoff. Born into a Russian aristocratic family, Rachmaninoff was one of the last great representatives of Romanticism in Russian classical music. Here we have a grand example of his oeuvre, his Suite No. 1 for two pianos, Opus 5, the Fantasy Tableau. Our pianists this morning are Daniil Trifonov and Sergei Babayan.

0: That was Sergei Rachmaninoff's Suite No. 1 for two pianos, Opus 5, The Fantasy Tableau. Coming up in the next hour of Weekend Classics, we'll look forward to hearing works by Sergei Prokofiev, Johann Sebastian Bach, and Georg Philipp Telemann. I hope you'll stick around.
1: We've got brass, trumpets and trombones, tubas and horns. 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
0: Next, we'll hear the London Symphony Orchestra performing another great Russian composer and pianist of the modern era, Sergei Prokofiev's Peter and the Wolf, Opus 67. Malcolm Sargent conducts, and Sir Ralph Richardson is our narrator.
2: Peter and the Wolf, a musical tale for children of all ages. Each character in this tale is represented by a different instrument of the orchestra. The bird by the flute, the duck by the oboe,

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Peter and the Wolf. Early one morning, Peter opened the gate and went out into the big green meadow.

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To this the duck replied, "What kind of bird are you if you can't swim?" and dived into the pond.

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0: and winding up the procession, Grandfather and the cat. 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
1: Well, he said, and if Peter hadn't caught the wolf,

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Oh, what brave fellows we are, Peter and I. Look what we have caught.

And if one listened carefully, you could hear the duck quacking inside the wolf, because the wolf, in his hurry, had swallowed her alive.

That was British stage actor Sir Ralph Richardson narrating Sergei Prokofiev's Peter and the Wolf, performed by the London Symphony Orchestra. We at the Classical Station are currently experiencing technical difficulties with our phone lines. We appreciate your patience and understanding as we work to resolve the issue as quickly as possible. 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This week on Preview, Christian Macellaru and the National Orchestra of France performs George Enescu's two best-known works, his Romanian Rhapsodies, and the Neve Trio perform the piano trio in G minor by Dame Ethel Smith, a British suffragette noted for her stoning the house of a British MP who opposed suffrage. Preview, bringing you the best in new classical releases every Sunday from 6 to 9 p.m. Eastern, only on the Classical Station. Up next, German composer of the late Baroque period, Johann Sebastian Bach's Chromatic Fantasia and Fugue in D minor. Burkhard Schliessmann is our pianist.

A playful work by Johann Sebastian Bach, his Chromatic Fantasia and Fugue in D minor. Up next, another German composer of the Baroque period, Georg Philipp Telemann. His Concerto in F for Three Violins from Tafelmusik, Part 2. Our three violinists this morning, Monica Huggett, Allison Burry, and Roy Goodman, supported by the Amsterdam Baroque Orchestra, conducted by Ton Koopman.

That was Georg Philipp Telemann's Concerto in F for Three Violins from Tafelmusik, Part 2, performed by the Amsterdam Baroque Orchestra. Up next, we'll hear a piece by Felix Mendelssohn, his Song Without Words in D, Opus 109, performed by cellist Yo-Yo Ma and pianist Emmanuel Axe.

0: This is the Classical Station, where we've been listening to Felix Mendelssohn's Song Without Words in D, Opus 109, performed by Emmanuel Ax, piano, and Yo-Yo Ma, cello. Thanks, Patrick.
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0: This week's Great Sacred Music program includes stunning performances by the Magdalena Consort, the 16, and Stile Antico, with works by John Rutter, William Byrd, Cesar Franck, and more. 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Good afternoon, and thank you for joining me today for Weekend Classics here on the Classical Station. I'm Peggy Powell, always happy to be here to share this beautiful music with you. This hour, we'll hear a Christmas favorite and a work based on a dramatic Gothic poem before we begin an afternoon of French ballet music at 1 p.m. Let's get started with Peter Tchaikovsky's Manfred Symphony, Opus 58, a work inspired by Lord Byron's dramatic poem of the same name. Manfred is the story of a man tortured by guilt who summons seven spirits in an effort to earn their forgiveness, only to reject them in the end in order to choose his own fate. Raymond Lepard conducts the Indianapolis Symphony Orchestra.

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Join us August 7th through the 9th for Cinema Classics Weekend on the Classical Station, a celebration of the unforgettable music that has brought some of the greatest films to life. 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Then send us your favorite film music requests to help shape the celebration. Whether it's an epic adventure, a timeless romance, or a beloved family favorite, we invite you to tune in and make Cinema Classics Weekend part of your summer. Weekend Classics continues now with Ignaz Friedman's arrangement of Jesu, Joy of Man's Desiring from Johann Sebastian Bach's Cantata 147, first performed on New Year's Day, 1725. It's performed now by cellist Yo-Yo Ma and the Amsterdam Baroque Orchestra.

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2: 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We'll begin our afternoon of French ballet with André Messager's Two Pigeons, a two-act ballet based on a French fable and first performed at the Paris Opera on October 18th, 1886. It's played for us today by the Welsh National Orchestra, conducted by Richard Bonning. Act One opens in an attic studio in Paris, where an artist is painting his girlfriend's portrait. Two pigeons fly past the window, and the couple dance a pas de deux, mimicking the birds' cooing and gentle pecking. The artist notices a band of travelers passing outside the window. Tired of his routine life, the artist abandons his girlfriend and decides to follow them.

We've just heard Act One from André Messager's Two Pigeons Ballet. It was performed by the Welsh National Opera Orchestra under the direction of Richard Bonning. The classical station is currently experiencing technical difficulties with our phone lines. 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Saturdays on Point continues with Act Two of The Two Pigeons. The artist has followed the troupe to their encampment, where he's distressed by their hostile behavior towards him. He escapes, stumbling back to the studio, and begs his girlfriend for forgiveness.

0: The restless artist has reconciled with his girlfriend after his failed adventure. They settle back into their cozy nest in the final act of today's featured ballet, The Two Pigeons. Richard Bonning conducted the Welsh National Opera Orchestra.
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0: 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Thank you for tuning in for Saturday's On Point this afternoon. I'm Peggy Powell. Our afternoon of French ballet continues with Gaieté Parisienne, a one-act ballet set to the music of Jacques Offenbach. It premiered with the Ballet Russe on April 5, 1938. The ballet follows the patrons of a Second Empire Parisian cafe as they enjoy a festive night out on the town. It's played by the Montreal Symphony Orchestra, conducted by Charles Dutoit.

This is the classical station where Charles Dutoit conducted the Montreal Symphony Orchestra in that performance of Gaieté Parisienne, a ballet with music by Jacques Offenbach. This week, Monday Night at the Symphony features the Berlin Philharmonic, which was founded in 1882. The program explores the evolution of the ensemble, with Herbert von Karajan leading the way in Beethoven's Symphony No. 9, The Choral, and Claudio Abbado picking up the baton for Tchaikovsky's Piano Concerto No. 1. The concert begins Monday night at 8 p.m. Eastern after Drop the Needle, only on theclassicalstation.org. I'm Peggy Powell. Thank you for tuning in for today's ballets. Joyce Kidd is here, ready to bring you more weekend classics like Vivaldi's Summer from the Four Seasons. We'll tie up Saturdays on Point with The Blue Danube by Johann Strauss Jr. It's performed by the Chicago Symphony Orchestra under the direction of Fritz Reiner.

0: Beautiful conclusion to Peggy Powell's program today on the Classical Station. We waltzed with Johann Strauss Jr. to the Blue Danube. Fritz Reiner conducted the Chicago Symphony Orchestra in that performance.
1: 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The important time period of classical music began over at least three, maybe four centuries ago. And thanks to listeners like you, the Classical Station can continue spreading the joy of the timeless genre that is classical music all around the world for generations to come.
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0: Good afternoon, everyone. I'm so glad to be starting a new month with you here at the Classical Station. I'm Joyce Kidd. I'll be accompanying you for the next 3 hours to listen to weekend classics on this first day of August. It's wonderful to be here. Thank you for making this station part of your day. We're going to begin our program with a work by Joseph Haydn, and it has special meaning to me because I followed in his footsteps in this city that this musical performance is all about back in the 1990s. We are going to hear the Oxford Symphony, better known as Symphony No. 92, in the key of G. Oxford University conferred Haydn the honorary degree of Doctor of Music in 1791, so it is indeed very special. This performance will be by the Vienna Philharmonic under the baton of Maestro Leonard Bernstein.

From the pen of Joseph Haydn in 1789, we have the Symphony No. 92 in G, nicknamed Oxford, where he was conferred the degree of Doctor of Music. Leonard Bernstein conducted the Vienna Philharmonic in that performance. Our next work is very passionate.

and emotional, and it's by Ludwig von Beethoven, and it was given the nickname Pathetique by his publisher, who was very deeply moved by the tragic and dramatic tone of the music. Piano Sonata number 8 in C minor, opus 13, Beethoven's Pathetique, written when he was 27 years old. We welcome the American pianist, teacher, and writer based in Philadelphia, Jonathan Biss.

Here on the Classical Station, we have been listening to Beethoven's Piano Sonata No. 8 in C minor, Opus 13, nicknamed Pathétique, written in 1798 when Beethoven was just 27 years old. This performance was given by American pianist Jonathan Biss. Next weekend is going to be a nice, nice weekend for the Classical Station, as always, but even more so because we are featuring Cinema Classics all weekend, a celebration of the unforgettable music that has brought some of the greatest films to life. Get an early preview next Monday on Rise and Shine, that's 8 a.m., as we spotlight highlights from the weekend ahead, and then send us your favorite film music requests to help shape the celebration. Whether it's an epic adventure, a timeless romance, or a beloved family favorite, we invite you to tune in and make Cinema Classics Weekend part of your summer. I must admit that it is my very, very favorite weekend, theme weekend on the Classical Station, and I always request Born Free, the story of Elsa, the lioness, and I also like to request the Christopher Reeve movie, Somewhere in Time. The next work we have for you this afternoon was inspired by nature, and it is Antonio Vivaldi's Summer from the Four Seasons. It tells the story of a shepherd and his flock caught in a sudden rainstorm. The Lausanne Chamber Orchestra performs under the baton of Maestro Reino Capucon, and he is also the violin soloist.

0: A grand performance by the Lausanne Chamber Orchestra under the direction of Renaud Capucin. That was Vivaldi's Summer from Four Seasons here on the Classical Station.
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0: Welcome back, everyone. I hope you're coming back. I hope you've been with me for the past hour. I'm Joyce Kidd, and I'm your announcer for Weekend Classics this first day of August. Welcome to the program. If you're just joining us, we're going to begin the 4 o'clock hour Eastern Time with Wolfgang Amadeus Mozart's Piano Concerto No. 25 in the key of C, a three-movement work that he completed on December the 4th, 1786. Murray Pariah conducts the English Chamber Orchestra in this performance and is also our featured pianist.

Here on the Classical Station, a phenomenal performance by Murray Pariah, joining the English Chamber Orchestra to perform Mozart's Piano Concerto No. 25 in C, Kerschel Listing 503. Explore gems from the Classical Station's vinyl archives with Vince Tolona on Drop the Needle, this week featuring Max Bruch's Concerto for Violin with Shlomo Mintz and Dmitri Shostakovich Concerto for Cello with its original soloist, Mstislav Rostropovich. Drop the Needle airs Monday nights at 7 p.m. Eastern, only on the Classical Station. Another wonderful feature of our programming. Now we'll turn our attention to a Baroque work by Georg Philipp Telemann. At least this work was attributed to him, but it was possibly composed by another composer, Johann Ludwig Horn of Dresden. In any event, let's enjoy the Violin Concerto No. 11 in B-flat as Iona Brown conducts the Academy of St. Martin in the Fields and is also our violin soloist.

Bringing the Baroque era into focus, Iona Brown and the Academy of St. Martin in the Fields in a performance of Georg Philipp Telemann's Violin Concerto No. 11 in B-flat, here on Weekend Classics. Our next work will take us to the top of the hour, and it's a Nigerian musician and composer who lived from 1905 until 1987. His name is Fela Sawanda, and he composed this lullaby from African Suite in the year 1944. Mario Bernardi will be conducting the CBC Vancouver Orchestra in this performance on Weekend Classics.

0: My goodness, a very soothing lullaby here on Weekend Classics. That was Lullaby from African Suite, composed by Fela Sawanda in 1944. He was a Nigerian musician and composer, and we appreciate hearing from him. Mario Bernardi conducted the CBC Vancouver Orchestra in that performance.
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0: Good afternoon, everyone. It's just 20 minutes before the 5 o'clock hour Eastern Time. We're going to begin this hour of Weekend Classics with a music from the French composer Adolphe Adam. This is the overture to If I Were King from the 1952 comic opera. Paul Perret on the podium conducting the Detroit Symphony Orchestra.

Very enlightening overture to If I Were King, the 1852 comic opera by French composer Adolphe Adam. Paul Perret did the honors conducting the Detroit Symphony Orchestra. This week's Great Sacred Music program includes stunning performances by the Magdalena Consort, the 16, and Stile Antico, with works by John Rutter, William Byrd, César Franck, and more. Please join us this Sunday at 8 a.m. Eastern Time for Great Sacred Music, following Sing for Joy, right here on the Classical Station. Our next work is by Beethoven. It's a three-movement work. It's a piano concerto, and it's number 4 in the key of G, Opus 58. As of 2021, this was the second most performed piano concerto at Carnegie Hall. How about that? Please enjoy the Chicago Symphony Orchestra under the baton of Fritz Reiner. And we feature pianist Van Cliburn playing Beethoven.

indeed a brilliant performance of Beethoven's Piano Concerto No. 4 in the key of G, Opus 58, performed by the Chicago Symphony Orchestra under the baton of Maestro Fritz Reiner and featuring the world-renowned pianist Van Cliburn. Perhaps you have an old car sitting in your driveway, just taking up space and collecting dust. 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Well, I'm Joyce Kidd, and I'm not ready to leave you just yet. We have one more work on the playlist before Hayden Jones takes over at the microphone to bring you 6 hours of the Saturday Evening Request program. Always a special treat for Saturday night, so stay tuned for that as I leave you with music of the English Renaissance and English composer Ralph Vaughan Williams. This is his Fantasia on a theme of Thomas Tallis, also known as the Tallis Fantasia. Andrew Davis will be conducting the BBC Symphony Orchestra in this performance.

scintillating music there from Thomas Tallis. And that was the Fantasia on a theme of Thomas Tallis. 20th century English composer honoring a 16th century English composer. Andrew Davis conducting the BBC Symphony Orchestra. And thank you to Joyce Kidd for bringing us weekend classics. Just ahead, the Saturday Evening Request Programme.

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Good evening and welcome to the Saturday Evening Request Program. I'm your host, Hayden Jones, and this is the program that brings us beautiful classical music from 6 o'clock until the midnight hours with your requests. And once more, you've done us proud this first hour. Coming our way, we have music of Franz Schubert, Ludwig van Beethoven, Josef Suk, Manuel de Falla, and we start the hour with a heavy hitter, one of the goats, as they say these days, maybe the greatest of all time, Johann Sebastian Bach. This is the Violin Concerto No. 1 in A minor. David Oistrakh conducts the Vienna Symphony Orchestra and is also our featured violinist. Thank you to Alicia in Mebane, North Carolina, dedicated to her mother.

And a splendid way to get our Saturday evening request program off the ground. Johann Sebastian Bach, the Violin Concerto No. 1 in A minor. David Oistrakh, conducting the Vienna Symphony Orchestra, and also our featured violinist. Thank you to Alicia in Mabba, North Carolina, dedicated to her mother. Coming our way in just about 14 minutes, music of Josef Suk. Next up, Spanish composer Manuel de Falla. This piece is dedicated to a musical voyage of Spain. It includes dances and regions. El Paño Moruno is the first movement, and it is a cloth used in dance movements. Nana is a lullaby song, canción, dance. Polo and Asturiana, polo is also a dance. Asturiana, a part of Spain. Manuel de Falla with his Suite Populaire Espagnole, Popular Spanish Suite. Violinist is Isaac Perlman, pianist Samuel Sanders. Thank you to Sarah in Durham, North Carolina, for the request.

A delightful piece there by Manuel de Falla. Suite Popular Espagnol. Popular Spanish Suite. Violinist Isaac Perlman. Pianist Samuel Sanders. And thank you to Sarah in Durham, North Carolina for the request. This week on Preview, Christian Marcellaro and the National Orchestra of France perform Georges Enescu's two best-known works, his Romanian Rhapsodies, and the Neve Trio perform the Piano Trio in G minor by Dame Ethel Smith, a British suffragette noted for her stoning the house of a British MP who opposed suffrage. Preview, bringing you the best in new classical releases. Every Sunday from 6 to 9 p.m. Eastern, only on the Classical Station. And coming our way in just about 15 minutes, music of Ludwig van Beethoven. But first, he was the son-in-law of probably the most recognized of all the Czech composers, Dvořák, Josef Suk, Fantastic Scherzo, Opus 25, Charles Mackaras, conducting the Czech Philharmonic Orchestra. Thank you to Helen in Raleigh, North Carolina, for the request.

Electrifying music there from Yosef Suk, the Fantastic Scherzo, Opus 25, Charles Mackaras, conducting the Czech Philharmonic Orchestra. Thank you to Helen in Raleigh, North Carolina, for the request. 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We have a live announcer in the studio 24/7. Coming our way in just about 4 minutes, music of Franz Schubert. But first, a composer, one of the few who recognized how good Schubert was during his lifetime, the great Ludwig van Beethoven. And this piece was considered by Beethoven himself to be a throwaway piece. Bagatelle suggests a piece of music or art that is not worthy of being kept. Fortunately, it was nonetheless. Beethoven's Bagatelle in A minor for Elise. Pianist Leon Fleischer. Thank you to Ashley in Chula Vista, California, for the request.

a piece of music of great pulchritude. Ludwig van Beethoven, the Bagatelle in A minor for Elise. Pianist Leon Fleischer. And thank you to Ashley in Chula Vista, California, for the request. 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And now taking us up to the top of the hour, this piece has been rendered for quite some centuries by many composers. Ave Maria, gracia plena, Dominus tecum. Hail Mary, full of grace, the Lord is with thee. Franz Schubert's version. Ave Maria, Jan Marin conducting the London Symphony Orchestra. And the soprano here, Cheryl Studer. Thank you to Thank you to Thayer in Chapel Hill, North Carolina, in memory of my late father, Bob. His birthday is August 3rd. Happy birthday, Father.

0: Divine music there from Franz Schubert, Ave Maria, Jan Marin conducting the London Symphony Orchestra. Soprano, Cheryl Studer. And thank you to Thayer in Chapel Hill, North Carolina, in memory of my late father. His birthday is August 3rd. Happy birthday, Father.
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0: 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And welcome to the 7 o'clock hour of the Saturday Evening Request Program. I'm your host, Hayden Jones. Thank you so much for tuning in, and thank you for your support. During this hour, coming our way, we have three wonderful pieces from your requests. And these include Emil Waldteufel's Studentina, Eric Coates' The Three Elizabeths Suite. And we start the hour with music from a 1934 Russian film based on a hero of ancient Russia, Sergei Prokofiev's Lieutenant Kijay Suite, Opus 60. Antal Dorati conducts the Netherlands Radio Philharmonic Orchestra. Thank you to Joyce in Adrian, Michigan, dedicated to Carl.

in Beethoven's Symphony No. 9, the choral, Claudio Abbado picking up the baton for Tchaikovsky's Piano Concerto No. 1. The concert begins Monday night at 8 p.m. Eastern after Drop the Needle, only on theclassicalstation.org. Coming our way in just about 22 minutes, music of Emil Waldteufel. Next up, a composer who was much influenced by Gilbert and Sullivan. This piece is dedicated to Queen Elizabeth I, of course, going all the way back to the late Renaissance period in the 1600s. Elizabeth's mother, known as the Queen Mum sometimes, and of course Elizabeth II. The Three Elizabeth Suite. Malcolm Nabarro conducting the East of England Orchestra, and thank you to Bill in Bay City, Michigan for the request.

wonderfully rousing music there from Eric Coates, the Three Elizabeths Suite. Malcolm Nabarro conducting the East of England Orchestra. And thank you to Bill in Bay City, Michigan, and Jeff in Whitsitt for Donna and Pat for the request. This week, Monday Night at the Symphony, features the Berlin Philharmonic, which was founded in 1882. The program explores the evolution of the ensemble with Herbert von Karajan's leading the way in Beethoven's Symphony No. 9, Choral, and Claudio Abbado picking up the baton for Tchaikovsky's Piano Concerto No. 1. The concert begins Monday night at 8 p.m. Eastern after Drop the Needle, only on theclassicalstation.org. And next up, The Forest Devil. He was from Alsace of Jewish extraction, and in those days they kept, unfortunately, close attention on names and sometimes assigned non-Jewish names. If not, they would just choose a random name, and he went with this great Emil Waldteufel, Forest Devil. A great name. This is his Estudiantina, composed for the graduation of students. Michel Krzyzewski conducting the Gulbenkian Orchestra, an orchestra out of Lisbon, Portugal. During the Second World War, he was an emigre from Armenia and had lots of money, so he left it to the foundation there for art and music. Thank you to Grace in Bishop, California, in memory of 1950s Reinhold Beer jingle.

0: A jolly dance piece there. Emil Waldteufel, E Studiantina. Michel Krzyzewski conducting the Gulbenkian Orchestra. Thank you to Grace in Bishop, California, in memory of the 1950s Rheingold beer jingle. 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
0: 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And welcome to the 8 o'clock hour of the Saturday Evening Request Program. I'm your host, Hayden Jones, and this is the program that brings us wonderful music from 6 until midnight with your requests. Thank you so much for your support, and thank you for tuning in today. Coming up in this hour, we have music of Maurice Ravel, Aaron Copland. We start the hour with the Russian Easter Overture. He wrote this in honor of his friends from the Mighty Handful, the founders of Russian music, which include the great Mussorgsky and Borodin, amongst others. Nikolai Rimsky-Korsakov, Russian Easter Overture, Opus 36. Enrique Batis, conducting the Mexico City Philharmonic Orchestra. Thank you to Larry in Cary, North Carolina, for the request.